crowded place. I was looking for someone who had lines in her face. I found her there, but she was past all concern. I asked her to hold me.

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3: Pride, grace and dignity.

You are listening to Radio Africa in Vienna. The previous song that you have been listening to is a song from Ethiopia. The singer is Tamrat, and the title of the song is Burk Ethiopiawit, which means lovely Ethiopians. His lyrics is about Ethiopians who are living outside, and he is calling them back to their motherland by expressing the beauty of Ethiopia. Our next song is In the Jerusalem, or in English, like Jerusalem. It's played by Ethiopian popular musical instrument, which is called krar. This stringed instrument, the krar, consists of a circular wooden sound box from which six strands of kogats are attached to an upper stick in a position by two side arms, sometimes extending outward in the shape of in V. Its biblical predecessor is the produce kinor, depicted on surviving coins from the Holy Land, as also having six strings too and a very similar appearance to krar. The singer is Asnaga Chorgu. She's very popular in playing krar with her dynamic voices. The title is Like Jerusalem, the music will go on. And stay with us.

And the next music we are going to invite you is also from Ethiopia, in Tigrinya. It's mainly based on kabaro. Among the most commonly used instruments are wide, a variety of drums similar to those found elsewhere in Africa. There are three types of drums. The nagarit or kettle drum is beaten with stick. The kabaro, another type of kettle drum, comes in a wide variety of size and shapes. Through it is usually tall and slender. It's played with hands or stick. The atmo, the smallest drum, is tapped with a finger or palm. And this music you are listening is the one you played with hands, kabaro, Tigrinya.

You have been listening to Radio Africa International from Vienna, Austria. We hope that you enjoyed the Ethiopian music. My colleague Akilu Dabalkonde and myself, Abel Feleke, have been the host. We say goodbye from Radio Africa with our supervisor, Alexis.

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3: Dear friends of the APEAR program, science matters. And it is at the core of foreign policy, not just an add-on. Science helps us distinguish facts from disinformation. It strengthens our society's resilience against disinformation and foreign information manipulation. When Austria works with international partners on climate change, migration, conflict and instability, we want our policies to be grounded in evidence, knowledge and exchange. That is why science diplomacy matters. For more than a decade, Austria has been a committed supporter of APEAR. Because we believe that strong universities help build strong societies in Europe and across the world. Partnerships like APEAR are also central to Austria's new strategy for Africa. We want to deepen our cooperation with the African continent, and education, research, and academic exchange are at the heart of this effort. My sincere thanks go to the ÖAD for its dedicated work over many years and to all university leaders, researchers and staff who bring the spirit of APEAR to life through partnership, knowledge sharing and mutual learning. I wish all APEAR projects continued success and all of you an inspiring and enjoyable evening.

0: Wow, wow, wow, wow, wow, wow. So, tell us about your group and present yourself.
1: All right. Hello, my name is Innocent. And this is Inkululeko Yabatha School of Arts. Yeah, I'm very innocent.
2: Yeah.
1: I look innocent. This is Inkululeko Yabatha School of Arts from Zimbabwe, Bulawayo, which is the city of kings. I can ask them to introduce themselves also.
3: Woo! Hello. My name is Shelton Pofu from Inkululeko Yabatha School of Arts. In brief, Iyasa.
4: Hi, my name is Loveness Ngulube from Inkululeko Yabatha School of Arts, Iyasa.
5: Hello everyone, my name is Bonnie. Hello good people, my name is Letemba Makonya from Iyasa.
6: Hi, my name is Busumuzi Brian Svanda from
7: Hello good people, how are you? My name is Prelude Suvindi from Bulawayo, the city of kings, which produces Iyasa. Thank you very much.
1: The city of kings, and he is Zukunft. We call him Zukunft. If we're in Austria, we call him Future. If we are in Zimbabwe, but otherwise, we are happy to be in Austria, and we are raring to go.
0: One, two, three, go.

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This is just a part of it. A special part of it. I mean, it's just like an appetizer. So we're actually going to give you two more songs. 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
1: Don't cry, my mother, I'm here for you. Even if you're going through difficult times, there's always something to look forward to. A light at the end of the tunnel.
0: And why did you sing this song?
1: It's because a mother is a very special person and you don't want to see them.
0: He's crying. She's crying.
1: You don't want to see them crying. You always want to say, please, mother, there's a reason to go forward.
0: Wow.
1: This one is an Austrian song because I have an Austrian son, so says my manager, Stefan Rabo. So we tried to sing a bit in Dutch. How about that? Morgan.

four-letter word. We're going to try to spell a four-letter word. Now, the word is love. Won't do you no harm. We're going to try to spell love just like this. L. Say O. Let me hear that. B is your time. Say E.